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0: It is 93.7 The Dude. Obviously, you've heard of Girl Scout cookies, right? Well, now they're going to introduce something new called Patch Pals. That is going to be blueberry muffin flavored cookies for dogs. Yeah. Yep. The Girl Scouts are going to do dog treats. I think that's pretty genius. All right. I'll try it. Is it edible for humans? More next on The Dude.
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0: 93.7 The Dude. That's who Ella Langley, Love and Life Again. By the way, Ella's Choosing Texas has been in the number one position on the Billboard Hot 100 for 21 consecutive weeks. It's 1 week away from tying the longest running record in the chart's history, set by Mariah Carey. So watch out, Mariah. Here comes Ella. More next on The Dude.
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0: 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All right, so tomorrow you're going to listen for the Craig Morgan Song of the Day on my show. 7 o'clock hour, I'm going to play Bonfire. When you hear that song play tomorrow in the 7 p.m. hour, be caller 13. Going to go check out Craig at the Cape Fear Vineyard and Winery. 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

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I've got my Chinese food right here. You know, it was a General Tso's kind of night. 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

0: 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It's going to be our mentor and a judge. He's going to be in one of those chairs that turns around, which is a lot of fun. It's like an amusement park ride. I think he's going to do great. More next on The Dude. 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

0: 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Got to say congratulations to the UNCW women's soccer. They improved to 4-0-3. They had a home victory over High Point. Congratulations. They are traveling to Charlotte tomorrow night. So good luck to UNCW athletics and UNCW women's soccer. The volleyball team's back home this weekend. So good stuff happening. 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

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Hi to Dana. She's listening right now in Carillon Beach. Feeling a little under the weather the last couple days. Feel better, Dana. She wanted Jason Aldean. Just what the doctor ordered. 93.7 The Dude.

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0: 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That's Morgan Wallen and Don't We. 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

0: 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Have a great rest of your evening. I'll talk to you again tomorrow.
1: Got a girl from the south side, got braids in her hair. 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

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Johnny said, "Devil, just come on back if you ever want to try again. 'Cause I told you once, you son of a gun.

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4: 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Not a sermon, just a thought.
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0: The latest from Bailey Zimmerman on 93.7 The Dude. Good Thursday morning. I'm Linda Wild. It is the Port City Morning Show, and it's all being brought to you by McDonald's this morning. I've been telling you, download that McDonald's app. There are so many good deals. Right now for breakfast on the app, you can get a sausage, egg, and cheese McGriddles, a bacon, egg, and cheese biscuit, or an egg McMuffin. $2 on the app at McDonald's. And if you are heading out, traffic looks good. No problems yet. If you see anything slowing you down as you make your way through the morning, please let me know. Call me or text me at 815-2663.
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93.7, The Dude. Hey, it's Linda with you on this Thursday, and yes, football is officially back. We had the Patriots and the Seahawks last night, and our Carolina Panthers take on Chicago. Huge game coming up on Sunday. We'll have full coverage for you right here on The Dude, with pregame at noon and kickoff at 1 o'clock.

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0: 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I'm Linda Wilde, and I swear every commercial that I see on TV lately has something to do with our drinking water. They are using it in all the political campaigns. They've got these different companies that are trying to help because forever chemicals, they are a serious problem. 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

0: It's the Chicks on 93.7, The Dude. 7:10 Thursday morning. I'm Linda Wild, and we are in for another nice day today. Partly sunny skies, a little bit warmer. 90 is our high, and I want you to enjoy it because tomorrow and Saturday and Sunday, we have rain chances back in our forecast. Could see some pretty heavy downpours. I'll tell you all about it coming up in just a few minutes. But right now, we have got our celebrations announcements. We do birthday announcements, anniversary announcements, and you can always get somebody on my list. Call me or text me at 815-2663 or send a message anytime on Facebook or Instagram at Gotta Love the Dude. And here we go with our celebrations announcements on this Thursday. It is September 10th, and we're going to start it off by saying happy birthday to you this morning, Angie Buckaloo, celebrating number 57 today. Have a great day. Charles Goodsell, happy birthday to you as well. And Michelle Lieber, she is celebrating too. And if it's your day today, birthday, anniversary, we hope you have the best day. It's from all of us here at The Dude. My feet have been killing me lately.
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93.7, The Dude. 7:23, Thursday morning. I'm Linda Wild. Gonna be a good day today. Partly sunny skies, 90 is our high. Could see maybe a pop-up shower here and there later on this afternoon. Our low tonight is 75, and then as we hit the weekend, every single day has about a 50% chance of rain, maybe some thunderstorms. We'll keep you posted. 70 right now.

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0: It's John Morgan on 93.7, The Dude. 7:39 Thursday morning. I'm Linda Wild, and the only place to be tonight is 7 Mile Post in Ogden. We've got Thursday night trivia kicking off at 6:30 tonight. Three rounds of the best questions in town, and the prizes tonight, so good. Craig Morgan tickets, Whiskey Run tickets, tickets to see Dracula at Thalian Hall, Busch Gardens passes, and we have got a brand new grand prize up for grabs. It is so good. It is a brand new Titleist golf bag from our friends over at New Belgium Brewing. You got to be there tonight, 6:30, 7 Mile Post in Ogden. And then when we're done, we've got football on the TV, Thursday Night Football. Football's back. So excited. Be there tonight, 6:30, 7 Mile Post in Ogden. Everything you need to know up now on Facebook and Instagram at Gotta Love the Dude.
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0: It's Kane Brown on 93.7 The Dude. Good Thursday morning, 8:10. It is the Port City Morning Show, and it's all being brought to you by McDonald's this morning. If you need a little pick-me-up this morning, get to McDonald's. Try their first official energy drink. It is the Red Bull Dragonberry Energizer. They take this blue raspberry syrup, freeze-dried dragon fruit pieces, and you can get sugar-free Red Bull, regular Red Bull, but it is just what you need to start your day at McDonald's. And if you are heading out, you're going to want to be patient. You want to be careful. If you are coming into Wilmington from Brunswick County, we've got an accident in the left-hand lane coming into Wilmington right before you get to the Alligator Creek Bridge. This is slowing things down way down 7476, slowing things down 133. Everybody's trying to get around it by taking I-140. That is causing slowdowns. I-140 right there as you are getting towards 421. The 421 side of the Isabel Holmes Bridge moving very slow as well. Seeing some slowdowns also as you are coming off of I-140 off of Castlehaine Road. Slow there as well. Seeing some slowdowns 23rd in the MLK. Also Midtown Wilmington, South College Road. This is going to be from about Mohican Trail all the way down to Oleander. Carolina Beach Road and Independence. Carolina Beach Road and Shipyard. Also moving slow right there near Carolina Beach Road, 3rd, Greenfield Lake in that area. If you are heading up towards Hampstead, seeing some slowdowns on Market Street, right near Sky Zone, a little further up near Gordon, and then also right there near Sidbury Road and 17 moving slow. 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
6: Here's a message from the Country Poker Bingo Baby Man Dude. You know where to find him at Country Poker with the Dude on Wednesday nights at Jack's. He wants to remind you that he ain't no Sasquatch. He don't go to Jack's just so you can get a selfie with him and post it on your InstaFace page. No, ma'am, he goes there because it's his right to enjoy his life just like you, even if he has a little more baby in his body and bingo in his boots than the rest of us. So when you see him at Country Poker on Wednesdays at Jack's on New Center Drive, don't you dare call him Baby Dude or say nothing to him except, yes, sir. May I buy you a drink, sir? Thank you.
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97, The Dude. 8:27 Thursday morning. I'm Linda Wild. Good day ahead of us today. Partly sunny skies. Going to be a little bit warmer. 90 is our high, but it is going to be a little breezy. That'll help. Our low tonight is 75, and then tomorrow the rain chances are back. High again of 90. About a 50% chance of rain, most likely later on in the day. It is 71 right now at The Dude.

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0: The Wild, and we have got a lot of live music happening all weekend long. 7 Mile Post in Ogden. Rain chances are back, but it's not going to be a total washout. They're always going to be inside. So make sure you head out there, get some live music this weekend. Adam Carswell is going to be taking the stage tonight. The Motos are tomorrow. Frank Grant and the Usual Suspects on Saturday. And then on Sunday, NFL all day. Make sure you stop it out. Get in on all the good music, the drinks, the food, the sports. 7 Mile Post in Ogden.
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0: It's Leanne Rimes on 93.7 The Dude. Good Thursday morning, 9:09. I'm Linda Wild, and we are starting to get all the nominations for the CMA Awards. And oh my gosh, Ella Langley already starting to crush it. They just released the nominees for Single of the Year, and she has two. Obviously, Choosin' Texas. Be Her is the second one. Also nominated, Taylor Swift, I Knew It, I Knew You, Lainey Wilson, Somewhere Over Laredo, and the one guy represented so far in Single of the Year is Cody Johnson and The Fall. We're going to keep you posted on all the nominations as they come out. Check them out on Facebook and Instagram at Gotta Love the Dude.
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93.7, The Dude. 9:24 Thursday morning. I'm Linda Wild. It is going to be a nice day today. A little bit warm. It's going to be close to 90 today. Lots of sunshine. The breeze will help make it feel not quite as warm. Our low tonight is 75. And then as we head into tomorrow, 90 is our high again. Rain chances back about 50%. 82 right now.

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0: Kenny Chesney on 93.7, The Dude. 9:39 Thursday morning, I'm Linda Wild, and I was talking to a bunch of people last night at Country Poker, and it seems unreal to me that tomorrow is the 25th anniversary of 9/11. You know, we promise to never forget, and there are so many different events that are going on in and around our area where you can go and remember and honor all of those who lost their lives, who gave their lives 25 years ago tomorrow. There is a big event happening at Cape Fear Community College. This is going to be starting at 8:30 tomorrow morning. It is Patriot Day Remembrance Ceremony. They've got different police officers that are going to be there speaking, and they're going to be doing the traditional firefighters striking of the four fives bell ceremony. This thing is really cool. What they do is they strike a bell in a series of five strikes each to remember and honor a firefighter who has lost their life in the line of duty. They are going on everywhere, no matter what town you are in. Check it out. The full story is up for you right now on our Facebook page at Gotta Love the Dude and online at PortCityDaily.com.
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93.7, The Dude. 9:57 Thursday morning. I'm Linda Wild, and that just about does it for me. Have a wonderful rest of your day. 90 is our high today. Going to be a little breezy. That'll help. Marissa is coming in. She will take you through the rest of your workday. She's going to keep you posted on all those CMA nominees. Plus, she's got Stella Lefty, George Strait, Bailey Zimmerman, all coming up on The Dude.

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93.7, the Dude, and the CMA nominations slowly getting announced this morning. What I can tell you, Lainey hosting the show November 18th. She's also up for Entertainer of the Year, and she's on

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0: Ella and Morgan, 93.7 The Dude. And a big thank you to Four Corners Wrightsville Beach, not only getting you good food on the table, but helping us get you some great music to get you through the workday as well. And the CMA nominations slowly coming out this morning. We know that Ella Langley and Morgan Wallen are nominated for the song you just heard for Event of the Year. She has 7 nominations, as far as I know. And this is how you know the impact that she's had this year. Under the Single of the Year category, she has 2 songs within it. I don't know when that happened last, but Ella just doing amazing things. Also up for Entertainer of the Year. That category is stacked because she's in it. Cody Johnson, Luke Combs, Chris Stapleton, and Lainey Wilson. I don't know who you give that award to, but we'll find out November 18th on ABC. It's The Dude.
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2: The Carolina Panthers open a new season as they host the Chicago Bears this Sunday with last year's Offensive Rookie of the Year at the centerpiece of this year's offense. I'm Jim Zoki with a Panthers update after this.
3: Charlotte's momentum has a name, UNC Charlotte, 32,000 students strong, ranked among the nation's top 75 public universities, recognized at the highest level for research, unmatched access to Fortune 500 companies, built for a top-tier city. This isn't typical higher ed. The difference is scale. The difference is momentum. The difference is Charlotte, UNC Charlotte.
2: In 2025, the Panthers surprised some at the time by taking a wide receiver with their first-round pick for the second year in a row. But Teddarrell McMillan paid off in a big way as the NFL's Offensive Rookie Player of the Year with 70 receptions for over 1,000 yards and 7 touchdowns to easily lead the team in all of those categories. And T-Mac is looking forward to being the biggest weapon in the offense again this year.
4: Ain't no pressure. You know, that's what they drafted me to be. That's what, you know, they pay me all this money to do, is to just do my job and do it to the best of my ability. And whether, you know, I'm the focal point one week, and whether I'm the decoy the next week.
2: Carolina opens their season versus another division champion, Chicago, on Sunday. Both teams had their postseason come to an end versus the LA Rams in close contests, and McMillan is using that as fuel for the new campaign.
4: I feel like I ain't never left. I feel like it's still here, and I think I can speak for the rest of the team when I say that as well. You know, I feel like after that game, you know, we all had that chip on our shoulder ready to come into 2026 season, so you know, we're looking forward to it.
2: I'm Jim Zoki on the Carolina Panthers Radio Network.
1: 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Built for a top-tier city. The difference is Charlotte. UNC Charlotte.
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93.7, the dude. So he's up for Entertainer of the Year at this coming CMAs. And the rumor could be that Luke Combs takes the stage with Luke Bryan at some point, too. That'd be a great performance. He's on for us. It's the dude.

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0: Nina Carter, 93.7, the dude. Feels like a good night to go and kick off the weekend early and maybe just, I don't know, test your brain a little. It doesn't have to be anything too challenging. I mean, maybe more challenging than me saying the word challenging, apparently. But we're going to be at 7 Mile Post in Ogden tonight. We have trivia night. Are you ready? Going to be a 21 and up event here for you. A little adult night out. Clink some drinks together, have a good time. But all starts at 6:30, and you just need two people to make a team. So get all the details at GottaLoveTheDude.com, but I hope that we'll see you tonight. 7 Mile Post in Ogden, it all starts at 6:30.
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I know that Sherry in Riceboro, she's got us on getting through the workday and doing it with some ease thanks to Four Corners in Riceville Beach. Shane Brown

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0: 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So if you are looking to see who has been nominated so far for the CMAs, you can head over to Gotta Love the Dude on Facebook and Instagram. Keep updated there. And we've got your chance at Craig Morgan tickets all this week. He is the final summer concert that is going to be over at Cape Fear Vineyard and Winery September 18th. Today you're listening out for your Craig Morgan song of the day. It is Bonfire. If you hear us play Bonfire, be caller 13 at 815-2663, and we'll hook you up with some tickets, all right? It's the Dude.
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93.7 The Dude. I want to shout out the girls over at Ashley High School. They've got the first year that they're being recognized in North Carolina for the girls' flag football team, and they are ready for the state title. They want to bring that home. And, yeah, go ahead. 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

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Been hooking you up with all sorts of concert tickets all summer long, and it doesn't stop. I mean, we've got Craig Morgan. He's going to be at the Cape Fear Vineyard and Winery September 18th. If you hear us play his song Bonfire, be caller 13 to win your way in from The Dude. 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

93.7 The Dude. It is the first time Taylor Swift has been a nominee for the CMAs since 2022. So I knew it, I knew you.

0: 93.7 The Dude. So we're nearing Friday. You know a Free Beer Friday is going to be coming your way tomorrow. So get ready. Thanks to Adams Beverages. But tonight we are going to be doing our thing for trivia. And we're just just ready for a good time. You know, a short work week. Ready for the upcoming weekends. 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

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If you want to see Craig Morgan, be listening out for his song Bonfire and be caller 13 if you hear it, because he's going to be at the Cape Fear Vineyard and Winery, their last summer concert, September 18th.

0: Patty Loveless, 93.7 The Dude. I couldn't help but reshare this video in my Instagram story this morning. It was when the original iPhone was announced and Regis Philbin talking about it on Regis and Kelly, because, I mean, he was always hilarious. May he rest in peace. I miss that man. But this morning, the latest iPhone was announced. And have you seen this thing? Flip phones are back. Not in the way that we remember, not like that little Nokia, not like your Razor or whatever you may have had. This is like two iPhones put together, but it folds in half. I mean, you might as well have an iPad mini. That's what really they should be calling this. Like, it has some cool features, like, you know, you go to take a picture, and like the people you're taking a picture of can actually see it on the one side, and you're seeing it on the other. Like, okay, cool. Is it worth $2,000 to you? Because it's like that or more. So I can't afford that. That's crazy.
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93.7, The Dude. A big thank you to Four Corners Riceville Beach. 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

0: Ella Langley, 93.7, the dude. All she had to do was write some amazing music, get some bangs, and all of a sudden, boom, taking over the world and the CMAs, one nomination at a time. She's got like seven. And I just think that it's crazy. One of the first, I think it was the first thing that was announced this morning was like single of the year. She's got two songs in that category. Like, sorry to the other three nominees, but she's got a 2 out of 5 chance to go ahead and score that one for sure. But yeah, that's going to be a huge, huge night for country music. And I have a feeling for Ella. November 18th on ABC. It will be live from Nashville. Lainey Wilson is your host. And yeah, I can't wait. It's the dude.
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93.7 The Dude. I hope this Thursday is treating you well. It's not too strenuous in the office or whatever you got going on. I don't want anything to be taking you out. I want, if anything, it's like, let this country music be lifting you right back up. Dirks knows how to do that. And so does Craig Morgan, too. He's going to be coming to the Cape Fear Vineyard and Winery. You want to win your tickets, be listening for his song, Bonfire. Be caller 13.

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0: 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That's real country variety.

93.7 The Dew. We're ready for the weekend. I'm sure you are as well, even if it was a short work week. And Free Beer Friday, thanks to Adams Beverages, is coming back at you. Coming up tomorrow. Speaking of, it's Get to Drinking. Zach John King.

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0: 93.7, the dude in Four Corners, Wrightsville Beach, helping get you through this workday. And those guys, great to get you some great food, too. After work, make dinner easy. Check out their menu online now. Now, this is something that I saw floating around. I guess there's 13 airports currently that are participating in this TSA program. ILM is not one of them. Could they be in the future? Yes, sure. Why not? But I thought it was interesting that these stories are popping up around 9/11 because I never flew anywhere prior to that. I was young. My parents didn't fly anywhere, so I didn't. But I guess, you know, it's like you used to be able to say goodbye at the gate, and it was a little bit more laxed. And I guess this TSA program, if you are TSA like pre-approved or you have a known traveler number, those kind of things could happen again. So, I don't know. Our future is always bright. It's always changing. It's the dude.
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it's singing about a cold beer, if it's got a steel guitar, and somewhere there's a lyric about heartache, we're playing it. 93.7 The Dude.

93.7 The Dude. It's been a very big day for country music. We had the CMA nominations that were announced this morning, so Eric's going to fill you in a little bit on that. Plus, Craig Morgan tickets, we've got them for you. Be listening out for his song Bonfire and be caller 13 if you hear it. It's The Dude.

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Ah! 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
1: 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I reckon if that's Fancy Like, I was getting fancy as a teenager. That was one of my favorite places to go when my mom would ask me, hey, you want to go out to eat? I'd be like, can we go to Applebee's? Total true story. I was fascinated by it as a youngster. Eric with you. Hoping all is well. Little Friday, I've got you till 7, all made possible by Durham's Alignment Automotive. Luke comes now. It's BYU.

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A hopeful number from Florida Georgia Line. It's May We All, 93.7 The Dude. I'm Eric with you in the studio. Bailey Zimmerman queued up now. It's Chevy Silverado.

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0: Lainey Wilson and John Mayer. 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The Dude, always sending some thanks out. 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
2: 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I'm Sharon Thorson with the Panthers update after this.
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2: The Panthers kick off the regular season on Sunday, welcoming the Chicago Bears to Bank of America Stadium. It's the first time since 2022 that the Panthers have opened the season at home, and long snapper J.J. Jansen says they want to put on a show for the fans.
5: They were awesome all year last year, and it really was accentuated in that home playoff game, which was special. We owe it to them to get off to a fast start so they have something to be excited about and cheer us on.
2: The game will mark the debut of several new Panthers, including rookies Monroe Freeland and Lee Hunter. Coach Dave Canales says he's already talked to them about managing their nerves and adjusting to the NFL.
6: You know, we just talk about it plainly, and at the end of the day, it's just football, and they've played a lot of football in their lifetime, so lean on those experiences, lean on the coaching, default to your fundamentals, and that'll carry you through. And just to convince the guys, you belong. You belong here. You belong out there on Sunday.
2: Of course, playing on Sunday instead of Saturday is just one of the things rookies have to get used to. And Freeland says that might take a little time as he heads into his Panthers debut.
7: Kind of funny today. We're talking about us playing, and I said, you know, we got to get ready for Saturday. And they're like, it's Sunday now. I'm like, oh, it might take me a second to get used to that.
2: I'm Sharon Thorson on the Panthers Radio Network.
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Every Friday we get you hooked up courtesy of our friends at Adams Beverages. We'll give you multiple chances to get entered to win tomorrow, so make sure to stay tuned in all day with us. Kenny Chesney queued up for you now. It's There Goes My Life.

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93.7 The Dude, a little bit after 4, glancing at our forecast for tomorrow. We may wake up to some showers and thunderstorms in the area. Going to be a hot one, though. Temp's supposed to be in our 90s again tomorrow.

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Ella Langley, her monster hit, Houston, Texas, 93.7 The Dude. Hey, join us tonight. We're out at 7 Mile Post. Every Thursday is trivia night. Kicks off at 6:30 p.m. It's always free to play. We'd love to see you out. Zach Top queued up now. I've been here a few times. It's South of Sanity.

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0: 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Little Friday means it's trivia night out at 7 Mile Post. 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We do it every Thursday night. 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All goes down 6:30 p.m. out at 7 Mile Post. We'd love to see you out. When we come back, we'll keep it rolling right here on The Dude.
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A little shy of 5, 93.7 The Dude. If you're looking to get out of the house tonight, start your weekend off early, and you're looking for live music, check out our friends at Jimmy's at Wrightsville Beach. 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

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This week it's Craig Morgan tickets. Craig is going to be up at the Cape Fear Vineyard and Winery on the 18th of September. And all you got to do is be calling number 13 at 7 p.m. You're listening for the tune Bonfire this evening. 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

0: 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Mr. Luke Bryan, 93.7 The Dude. 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Lee Bryce, Chase Matthew, and more after this here on The Dude.
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Rodney Atkins now if you're going through hell.

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I wrote him back a letter and I told him it was not the perfect country and western song because he hadn't said anything at all about mama or trains or trucks or present or getting drunk.

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Just after 6, I'm Eric with you, 93.7 The Dude. No doubt about it, a whole new world in the music game with all the online presence of artists and unknown artists. 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There's so many talented people out in the world. Stella Lefty caught it. It's Boston Now here on The Dude.

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Tucker Wetmore, 321, 93.7, The Dude. 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George

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0: Ella Langley, Morgan Wallens, I Can't Love You Anymore, 93.7 The Dude. I'm Eric, sending thanks out to you. 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And if you're looking for some live music over the weekend, they've got you covered out there at 7 Mile Post as well. When we come back, we'll bring things home for me. 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

93.7 The Dude. That's it from me. Skywalker's got you for the rest of your little Friday and got a chance for you to bring home those Craig Morgan tickets. 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Talk to you tomorrow for Free Beer Friday and a weekend around the corner. Lots to be feeling good about. As always, please be good to each other out in the world. 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

0: 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It is Skywalker checking in. I come with gifts as I check in. Craig Morgan, going to be at Cape Fear Vineyard and Winery on September 18th. If you want to go, you got to listen for me to play the song Bonfire. It's going to come up this hour. When you hear it start playing, be caller number 13 and you get the tickets. All right. So when you hear Bonfire by Craig Morgan, call me. It's coming up on The Dude.
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0: 93.7 The Dude. Scott just got off the phone with Barbara from Ogden. She was the winner of our Craig Morgan ticket. She heard me play Bonfire a few minutes ago. She's going to check them out September 18th, Cape Fear Vineyard and Winery. Congratulations, Barbara. We're going to do it again tomorrow morning when you hear Linda play International Harvester in the 9 a.m. hour. Be caller number 13 and you're going, all right? Tomorrow, 9 a.m. hour with Linda and the Port City Morning Show when you hear International Harvester. Good luck from the Dude.
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